There's Berlin, and hello, my name is Karen Van Zandt. I hope you're having a great evening so far. Thanks so much for being here and hanging out with me. Do appreciate you. Coming up in a couple of minutes, is there an excuse you've ever used that was pretty good to leave work early, even if it wasn't the truth? First, Steve Barry.

0: Thanks for hanging out with me this evening. My name is Karen, and today I might be too late to let you know about it, but it's National Leave Work Early Day. So here are some of the best excuses people online say they have for if they ever want to leave work early. Somebody said, I used the excuse a pipe burst in my home because it's specific enough, they say, that it could work without somebody asking too many details or needing proof. Somebody else said, I tell them my dog ate something questionable and I needed to take them to the vet at the last minute. Someone else said, well, it's an easy one, but a solid one. My car broke down. Things that you could use if you wanted to go into work late, leave work early, or not go in at all. But I still say karma will get you if you tell a lie.
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11: Partly cloudy sky tonight, the low 59 degrees. Then tomorrow, clouds increase during the day. It'll be breezy and warm, high of 80 with a brisk south wind. Then thunderstorms tomorrow night and Thursday could be strong or severe. Thursday's high, 82 degrees. Showers linger into Friday morning. After that, high of 83. From the Storm Center, KELLO Land TV, I'm Jay Trobeck.

0: Well, today is June 2nd, and our celebrities celebrating birthdays today include actor Ethan Slater. You know him as the Tin Man in the Wicked movies. He's 34 today. Actress Awkwafina, you know her from Shang-Chi. You know her from Crazy Rich Asians, Jumanji, and more. She is 38. It's also a birthday for Zachary Quinto, Spock in the Star Trek movies. He is 49. And a birthday for Dana Carvey from Saturday Night Live. You know him. He is 71.
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1: Thanks for hanging out with me tonight. I'm Karen. And on the way, I feel like we hear a good one of these every couple of months or so. But the dumbest reasons people have ever called 911, according to dispatchers, there's some good ones in here after Alex Warren.
2: They say the holy water's watered down, and this town's lost its faith. Our colors will fade eventually, so if our time is running out, day after day, we'll make the mundane a masterpiece. Oh my, my, oh my, my love, I take one look at you, you're taking me out.

0: There's Katy Perry, and there is a list out today. I believe BuzzFeed had this, where 911 dispatchers reveal the silliest reasons people have called 911. And, you know, you hear about these every now and again, but it's usually children. For example, an adult admitted that when they were a kid, they got in trouble for calling 911 because their grandparents were insisting that they eat a hot dog and they didn't want to. So you expect those sorts of calls, but a lot of these are actually from adults. A dispatcher said somebody called 911 because they were a tourist and they were bored and they didn't have a lot of money, so they wanted tips on what to do. Yeah, not a reason to call 911. Somebody else called, an adult called 911 to report a missing Amazon package despite it being shown as delivered. The caller later found out it was delivered to the wrong floor of their apartment building. Just a couple of reasons to not call 911.
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9: Partly cloudy skies tonight, the low 59 degrees. Then tomorrow, clouds increase and a chance of thunderstorms, especially tomorrow evening and tomorrow night. It'll be breezy with a high of 80 thanks to a brisk south wind. Thunderstorms continue on Thursday, could be strong or severe. High temp of 81. Lingering morning showers on Friday, high 82. I'm Jay Probeck.

0: There's Michael Jackson. It's June 2nd. Time for us to go back on this day in history to learn something. 22 years ago on this day, the year was 2004. It was the very first episode of Jeopardy featuring Ken Jennings, who now hosts the show. He was on as a contestant, of course, and won $37,201 that night. He then went on to win 73 more shows in a row and more than $2.5 million.
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0: 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Hi, I'm Karen, and I hope you're having a great night. 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

0: Taylor Swift, it's The Fate of Ophelia. Hi, I'm Karen. And in your good news story for your Tuesday night, this is a story about a horse, a 32-year-old horse named Marge. Well, she found herself in an interesting situation. Marge got trapped between two trees and couldn't free herself. The good thing is the local fire and rescue team responded and used a high point mechanical advantage system. It sounds very complex, but they used it to carefully lift and free Marge from the tight space. And the best news is she only suffered a few minor scrapes and she will be doing just fine.
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5: Partly cloudy sky tonight, the low 59 degrees. Then tomorrow, clouds increase during the day. It'll be breezy and warm, high of 80 with a brisk south wind. Then thunderstorms tomorrow night and Thursday, could be strong or severe. Thursday's high, 82 degrees. Showers linger into Friday morning. After that, high of 83. From the Storm Center, KelloLand TV, I'm Jay Trobeck.

0: Well, in a new survey, moms that have young kids were asked, if you had a free hour to yourself during the day, what would you spend it on? And interestingly, 44% said they would spend that hour with their kids. Only 15% of people said sleep, which I thought was interesting. I thought that'd be the number one answer.
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3: They help little lost girls. I peddle whiskey. See the difference? By the way, what's with the phony accent?
2: What?
3: You're not even British.
2: Well, I thought it would add kind of an air.
3: Let me put it to you straight. 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
2: So it is sort of a dream come true.
3: Yep. Now I gotta get going.
2: Already?
3: Oh, yeah, it's time for my break. It's a union thing.
2: Oh.

0: 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If you're looking for a fun time, a short distance from Sioux Falls, this weekend is the annual Fish Day celebration in Lake Andes. Yeah, you can enjoy a carnival all 3 days, as well as lawnmower races. There's a parade, a street dance, and what else but a fish fry.
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0: That's Rick Springfield. Well, Taylor Swift is in the news because she announced yesterday she is releasing a song coming out on Friday. It's in anticipation of the new Toy Story 5 movie. It's going to be a part of that movie soundtrack, which comes out a little later this month. The song is called I Knew It, I Knew You. It's a song about the cowgirl Jessie, the character of Jessie in Toy Story. So it will be a return to Taylor's country roots. So I think that's why a lot of people are talking about this, because it's been a minute since Taylor has done a country song. Yeah, but she said that she fell instantly in love with Toy Story 5. She was lucky enough to see it in its early stages. So she wrote this song as she got home from the screening. And she said, you know, that obviously the people from the movie loved it. So they decided to work together.
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7: Partly cloudy skies tonight, the low 59 degrees. Then tomorrow, clouds increase and a chance of thunderstorms, especially tomorrow evening and tomorrow night. It'll be breezy with a high of 80 thanks to a brisk south wind. Thunderstorms continue on Thursday, could be strong or severe. High temp of 81, lingering morning showers on Friday, high 82. I'm Jay Trowback.

0: It's June 2nd. Let's see which celebrities are celebrating birthdays tonight. Actor Ethan Slater has a birthday. You know him as the Tin Man in the Wicked movies. He's 34. Actress Awkwafina, you know her as Katie in the Shang-Chi movie. She's also in Crazy Rich Asians and Jumanji. She's 38. It's a birthday for Zachary Quinto, Spock in the newer Star Trek movies. He's 49 today. And it's also a birthday for SNL legend Dana Carvey from Waynesboro, The Church Lady and more. He's 71.
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0: Ella Langley in Shoes in Texas. She had a big night a couple of weeks ago on the ACM Awards. If you missed it, you can catch it on Prime Video.
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Thanks for hanging out with me tonight. I'm Karen, and on the way, we're talking about the silly reasons people have called 911. Definitely want to take away from it things you shouldn't do, but first, Bruno Mars and I Just Might.

0: There's John Mellencamp. I'm Karen. And in the news, there was a woman who was recently arrested after calling 911 because a bar would not serve her a Jell-O shot. Yeah, not a great use of 911. Not a smart move there. But that got BuzzFeed thinking, what are some of the silliest reasons people have called 911? And they asked actual 911 dispatchers to kind of give us the dirt there. And some of these, you would expect them from children, but most of these are actually from adults. However, there was somebody who said when they were a kid, they called 911 because their grandparents were trying to get them to eat a hot dog and they didn't want to. Okay, from a kid, I get it. But as an adult, and again, most of these are, somebody said that a tourist called 911 because they were bored and they didn't have a lot of money. So they wanted tips on what to do. They decided that was a good use of 911. Another guy called during a power outage to ask the score of the USA-Canada Olympic gold medal game. The dispatcher said, I'm Canadian. Obviously, I told him.
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6: Partly cloudy sky tonight, the low 59 degrees. Then tomorrow, clouds increase during the day. It'll be breezy and warm, high of 80 with a brisk south wind. Then thunderstorms tomorrow night and Thursday, could be strong or severe. Thursday's high, 82 degrees. Showers linger into Friday morning. After that, high of 83. From the Storm Center, KELOLAND TV, I'm Jay Trobeck.

0: It's right around this time each evening. We like to go back on this day in history to learn something. And it was 22 years ago on this day in 2004 that the first episode of Jeopardy featuring Ken Jennings as a contestant aired. He won a little over $37,000 that night and went on to win 73 more shows in a row for more than $2.5 million. And yes, now he hosts the show.
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0: Teddy swims and lose control. My name's Karen, and thanks for hanging out with me tonight. Have a great rest of your evening, and I'll talk to you again tomorrow night.
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The weekend and save your tears. How are you? I'm John Laurenti. Welcome. You and I getting ready to head into a middle of the work week Wednesday as we get through our first full week of June. Doesn't feel like June just yet, does it? It's just me? Okay. Coming up, got some Huntricks for you, but right now it's Heart and Alone.

0: Huntrix with Golden. We all hate going to the airport and waiting in line, and it's awesome to have that pre-checked TSA line, right? Well, there's a new pilot program at Boston's Logan Airport that lets certain travelers go through TSA at a separate location about 25 miles away. You check in, you drop your bags, you clear security, and then you hop on a bus that drops you off past security at the airport right at your gate. This sounds pretty cool. Now, the idea is to avoid long security lines and reduce stress. And yes, there is a small fee to use it, but the trade-off is that you're skipping one of the most dreaded parts of travel. So here's the real question. Would you go out of your way to avoid airport chaos, or is adding another stop just more hassle? I think if you give yourself enough time and you can do that pre-TSA check somewhere else, I'm all for it.
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8: We'll see increasing clouds during the day today. It'll be breezy and warm, a high of 80, a south wind 15 to 30 miles an hour. Then thunderstorms coming in tonight and on Thursday. Could be strong, maybe even severe. Thursday's high, 82 of those thunderstorms. Thunderstorms linger into Friday morning, then partly cloudy, 83 Friday afternoon. From the Storm Center at Kello Land TV, I'm Jay Trobeck.

0: 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Here are some ways that someone shows their love by not saying a word. They make eye contact. They hold hands. They walk at your pace. They listen without interrupting. They wait patiently while you're getting ready. And you know someone loves you if they let you take the last bite off their plate.
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0: Michael Jackson, The Way You Make Me Feel. Coming up, got some Train for you, but right now it's Alex Warren and Ordinary.
1: They say the holy water's watered down, and this town's lost its faith. Our colors will fade.

0: Train with Drops of Jupiter. I'm John Laurenti. I have said before that I do believe that we are not alone in the universe. I do believe that other planets are inhabited. Have they visited us? Possibly. Are they here? Maybe. But according to the Georgia Institute of Technology, it's almost impossible for aliens to visit us. It's not that they might not exist. It's just that they can't get to our planet from theirs. They would need to travel at least 4.25 light years from the nearest star system. And that's a distance so immense that even optimistic predictions say the journey would take a century or more. But then again, if they're aliens and they've been around longer than we have, I'm sure they're a patient lot.
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5: Warm and breezy today with increasing clouds. Our high 80, a south wind 15 to 30 miles an hour. Then thunderstorms Wednesday night and Thursday, could be strong or severe. Thursday's high 82 with a south breeze. Thunderstorms end Friday morning, then partly cloudy and 83. Saturday, mostly sunny, 85. From the Storm Center, I'm meteorologist Jay Trobeck.

0: Shakira with Whenever, Wherever. Now that it's cookout season and there's going to be a lot of hot dogs eaten between now and Labor Day, we know how we like our hot dogs, but there has been that debate of mustard or ketchup, right? Well, there's some food bloggers out there that have been urging fans to skip the mustard and ketchup and give it a little southern twist with some Alabama white sauce. Now, this tangy, peppery, mayo-based barbecue sauce created decades ago at Big Bob Gibson's Barbecue in Decatur, Alabama, is quickly becoming a favorite condiment on the cookout classic. The sauce blends mayo, vinegar, lemon juice, black pepper, horseradish, mustard, and a little heat. Now, you can make it at home or find some bottled ones on store shelves. A lot of foodies recommend pairing it on a hot dog with bacon bits, onions, fried green tomatoes, or pickles on a brioche bun to make it a real Alabama-style hot dog.
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2: The U.S. Treasury quietly released its official financial report for 2025. It appears by its own numbers, the U.S. government seems insolvent. It's reported that the Treasury shows about $6 trillion in assets and over $47 trillion in liabilities. 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

0: Taylor Swift with The Fate of Ophelia. There are a lot of new college grads out there right now. They're having a tough time finding work, and it's been found that the problem isn't AI, it's remote work. Basically, when roles can be done from home, a lot of companies seem less willing to hire younger, less experienced workers. The big reason? Well, it's harder to train and mentor someone when you're not face-to-face, which makes sense 100%. Now, the numbers back that up, too. Unemployment has gone up for younger college grads and jobs that can be done remotely, while older workers in those same fields are actually doing a bit better. This gap doesn't really show up in jobs that have already been done in person, like nursing, for instance.
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9: Warm and breezy today with increasing clouds. Our high 80, a south wind 15 to 30 miles an hour. Then thunderstorms Wednesday night and Thursday could be strong or severe. Thursday's high 82 with a south breeze. Thunderstorms end Friday morning, then partly cloudy and 83. Saturday, mostly sunny, 85. From the Storm Center, I'm meteorologist Jay Trobeck.

0: Sixpence None the Richer with Kiss Me. I'm John Laurenti, and if you or someone you know is a poet, a writer, or an artist, NASA is looking for people like you to help tell stories of its upcoming Moon and Mars missions. 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
17: yes,
18: and
17: but
18: nose piercing is in these days, you know.
17: It's just that I was expecting a lady with a wand.
18: They help little lost girls. I peddle whiskey. See the difference? By the way, what's with the phony accent?
17: What?
18: You're not even British.
17: Well, I thought it would add kind of an air.
18: Let me put it to you straight. You don't need to go very far for your favorite spirits. Bull's Boys has two locations right in the heart of Sioux Falls, on East 12th and on West 12th, with drive-up windows, and they'll never charge you a credit card fee.
17: So it is sort of a dream come true.
18: Yep. Now I gotta get going.
17: Already?
18: Yeah, it's time for my break. It's a union thing.
17: Oh.

0: Whitesnake and Here I Go Again. I know a lot of schools are already out, but when it comes to teaching, you better hope your kids get teachers that are in good moods most of the time, because teachers' emotions in the classroom play a critical role in how students learn. When teachers experience enjoyment, they deliver high-quality instruction that boosts students' confidence in their abilities, interest, and academic performances. While teachers that are angry, they're linked to poorer teaching and worst student outcomes.
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6: We'll see increasing clouds during the day today. It'll be breezy and warm, a high of 80, a south wind 15 to 30 miles an hour. Then thunderstorms coming in tonight and on Thursday. Could be strong, maybe even severe. Thursday's high, 82 of those thunderstorms. Thunderstorms linger into Friday morning, then partly cloudy, 83 Friday afternoon. From the Storm Center at Kello Land TV, I'm Jay Trobeck.

0: Boys to Men, and I'll Make Love to You. I'm John Laurenti. There's a new walking trend growing in popularity on social media. It's called rucking. All you have to do is put on a weighted backpack or rucksack and start moving. It's a low-impact exercise that is pretty much based on military training. Rucking, with an R, takes your walk from a cardio exercise to cardio plus resistance training. It's recommended that you do 20 minutes of strength training twice a week, but it's been found that most people do not hit that goal. Rucking can be one way to achieve said goal.
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0: Justin Bieber with Daisies. I know there are people out there that don't like to travel, but you might take this flight. Of course, you have to fly to Scotland to do it, but the shortest commercial flight in the world is in Scotland. The flight goes between two islands in Orkney, Scotland, and lasts 80 seconds.
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Lumineers with Hope. Hey, John Mellencamp and his band started rehearsals on Monday for his Dancing Words tour, The Greatest Hits. They're taking place at his Belmont Mall studio. It's a tiny, nondescript house on a country road just outside Bloomington, Indiana, where he's been recording and rehearsing since the mid-'80s. I wonder if that's the small town he's singing about.

0: just might. Bruno Mars and I Just Might off his latest album, The Romantic. We've all been cut off in traffic. Someone gets in front of you without using a directional, mostly a BMW driver. But it's not recommended to drive mad. Operating a car when you're enraged can be dangerous. Angry drivers take more risks and have more accidents. And when you're angry, you're primed for attack. So it's not a good time to get behind the wheel. As a matter of fact, anger gives you personal tunnel vision, which means you can stare straight ahead and may not see a pedestrian or another car coming into your peripheral vision. So you got to be careful when you're behind the wheel and don't drive when you're mad.
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7: Sioux Falls weather.
8: Warm and breezy today with increasing clouds. Our high 80, a south wind 15 to 30 miles an hour. Then thunderstorms Wednesday night and Thursday could be strong or severe. Thursday's high 82 with a south breeze. Thunderstorms end Friday morning, then partly cloudy and 83. Saturday, mostly sunny, 85. From the Storm Center, I'm meteorologist Jay Trobeck.

0: Michael Jackson, want to be starting something. We all hate going to meetings, whether they're good meetings or bad meetings. There's going to be a PowerPoint presentation. There's going to be graphs. There's going to be a lot of numbers. But the next time you have a grumpy bunch at a meeting, make them sing. Trust me on this. It's been found that group singing is a great way to build bonds. People who stood in a circle without sheet music and sang everything from tribal chants to pop songs improved their mood and actually felt better about working together for a common goal.
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0: Billie Eilish with Birds of a Feather. That does it for me. I'm John Laurenti, just about to wrap things up. I'll be back with you tomorrow. And as always, I'll leave you with this. LaCroix sparkling water gets its fancy French name from Wisconsin. It's true. Have a good one.
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0: It's All in Oats and Man Eater, and it's Liz and Chris on your Wednesday morning, your hump day. I can smell the weekend from here, Dave.
1: Really?
0: And it smells good. Oh. We have the birthday list in about 10 minutes. Now it's Hunter X and Golden.

0: It's the Kid Laroi and Justin Bieber in Stay, and it's Liz and Chris. Wednesday morning, it's time for the Wednesday birthday list and the other stuff that goes with the birthdays, and here's Liz.
1: All right, today is June 3rd. 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
0: Yeah, good luck with all that.
1: Today is National Egg Day, World Bicycle Day, World Cider Day, Repeat Day, and National Itch Day.
0: Ew.
1: Oh, well.
0: Okay. Celebrating tennis star Rafael Nadal is 40. TV host Anderson Cooper turns 59 today. Actor James Purifoy is 62 and singer Denise Williams is celebrating. 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
13: A batch of decaying showers and thunderstorms west of Sioux Falls this morning, but a new round will fire up to the west this afternoon. Our high near 80 with a south wind at 15 to 30 miles per hour. Tonight, areas of showers and thunderstorms expected in the region. Low temperature 61. Some severe weather also possible. Tomorrow's high 81, another round of storms. From the Storm Center at Keatherland TV, I'm Brian Karstens.

0: Shawn Mendes and Camila Cabello and Senorita, and it's Liz and Chris. You know, AirPods and headphones are great for the work environment, allowing you to concentrate and block out noise, but wearing them for long periods of time could be harmful. This is according to a new medical report I found.
1: Okay.
0: Wearing headphones for a long time can lead to foggy thinking, overstimulation, and attention fatigue. Excessive headphone use can also affect your posture, compress your nerves, reduce blood flow to the brain, and impair your breathing. So maybe put the headphones down for a while. See, this is not good news for Liz and me because we wear headphones for hours every day. I mean, we have to. It's part of our job, so we wear headphones. So I guess I'll be heading to the doctor's office later on today.
1: Great.
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0: Teddy swims, lose control, and it's Liz and Chris on your Wednesday morning. Let's see what's on Wednesday night TV. NBC has one new show tonight that's Brilliant Minds. Fox is new with Master Chef and The Floor. ABC has Game 1 of the NBA Finals. CBS and the CW, they're giving up. It's all reruns. I guess because it's rerun season. I guess that gets earlier and earlier. Some of the movies on tonight, The Equalizer is the movie on AMC. Rush Hour 2, that's the movie on TNT. The Dark Knight Rises is the movie on Paramount tonight. Oh, I think I know what Liz is watching tonight.
1: What?
0: Incredibles 2.
1: Oh, I love that.
0: That's the movie. That's the movie on Freeform later on tonight. Oh, no, this is a great movie. Black Panther. That's the movie.
1: Oh, that's a great
0: movie. The movie on FX tonight.
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0: It's Elton and Brittany, and Hold Me Closer, and it's Liz and Chris on your Wednesday morning. What kind of dirt do you have today, Liz?
1: Did J-Lo have a real office romance?
0: Oh, all right. That's coming up in about 10 minutes. Now it's Wham!

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1: They say the holy water's watered down, and this town's lost its faith. Our colors will fade eventually, so if our time is running out, day after day, we'll make the mundane a masterpiece. Oh my, my, oh my, my love, I take one look at you, you're taking me out.

0: It's Alex Warren and Ordinary, and it's Liz and Chris. Wednesday morning, time for the Wednesday Dirt, and here's Liz.
1: Well, Taylor Swift wedding update. Miles Teller and his wife are not invited after a falling out, but former BFF supermodel Carly Kloss is now invited. Rhode Island police say they don't think Taylor's getting married there because they have not been informed. And finally, Taylor isn't sure how to include her cats in the ceremony.
0: Oh.
1: And just consider the source here. Haley Welch, better known as the Hawktua girl, is offering dating advice for $100 a month.
0: Oh.
1: The VIP plan includes unlimited direct messages, one-on-one sessions, and more. Followers are said to be surprised by her move into relationship tips.
0: Mm.
1: Move from where?
0: Mm.
1: Anyway, Jennifer Lopez denies she's having a relationship with her Office romance co-star Brett Goldstein. Rumor has it the two had a brief fling after shooting wrap, but things have since fizzled out. Office romance premieres on Netflix on Friday. And that's your dirt.
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9: We are tracking some scattered showers and thunderstorms west of Sioux Falls this morning. Redevelopment likely also later today to the west. Our high near 80, south wind 15 to 30. Good chance of showers and thunderstorms in the region tonight. Low temperatures 61. Tomorrow, another chance of thunderstorms, especially later in the day, with a high in the low 80s. From the Storm Center at Kettleland TV, I'm meteorologist Brian Karstens.

0: It's Peter Cetera with the Glory of Love, and it's Liz and Chris. It's Wednesday, so it's time for the 60-second survey. Liz gets to ask the questions this week. Go ahead.
1: All right. Have you ever had a vacation disaster?
0: We rented a bad house one time. It looked great in the pictures, but it wasn't.
1: Yeah, that happens.
0: Yeah.
1: All right. What song takes you back to summer?
0: Walking on Sunshine, Katrina and the Waves.
1: Love it.
0: Yeah.
1: What is your summer must have?
0: Liz, you know.
1: What?
0: An ice cold natty light.
1: Yeah. Why do I ask? Yeah. What summer movie release are you most excited about this year?
0: Oh, come on. This is easy.
1: What?
0: Toy Story 5.
1: Nice.
0: Yeah.
1: And finally, did you ever go camping as a kid?
0: Oh, yeah. A few times.
1: Did you like it?
0: With my friend Tom. Yeah. Oh, yeah. You don't like camping?
1: Nope. Bugs and heat. Not a fan.
0: Oh, jeez. All right. That's the 60-second survey.
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0: Class Animals and Heat Waves, and it's Liz and Chris.
1: All right, you're going to love this. This woman online is sharing unconventional marriage advice that she has found.
0: Okay.
1: We'll call them marriage hacks. For example, whenever she asks her husband if he wants to go out to eat, you know, he always says, oh, we don't have the money.
0: Uh-huh.
1: She has a gift card that she personally bought, but she says, oh, we have that gift card from Christmas. Works every time.
0: Wow.
1: One woman says that she just boos her husband whenever he's not nice.
0: Wow.
1: Yeah, that's a way to do it. One couple says they schedule arguments, which seems kind of weird.
0: Weird, yeah.
1: I mean, you do you. But I love this one. Before long car rides, one couple says they have a pep talk to remind themselves that they're not enemies. The kids are the enemies. It makes total sense, though.
0: Yeah.
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Charlie Puth, see you again. And it's Liz and Chris on your Wednesday morning. We have a look at the Wednesday birthday list in about 10 minutes. Now it's Taylor Swift and the Fate of Ophelia.

0: It's Phil Collins and You Can't Hurry Love, and it's Liz and Chris Wednesday morning. Time for the Wednesday birthday list, and here's Liz.
1: All right, today is June 3rd. If you're celebrating a birthday, you're a Gemini, and your horoscope says you'll become increasingly motivated by money, success, and making your family proud.
0: Whoa.
1: Feed off the glory that comes when hard work pays off. 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Don't let negativity deter you from continuing forward. Protect your assets within romantic and professional partnerships.
0: Whoa.
1: Today is National Egg Day.
2: Okay.
1: It is World Bicycle Day.
2: Okay.
1: It is World Cider Day.
2: Okay.
1: It is National Itch Day.
2: Mm-hmm.
1: And it's Repeat Day. It's Repeat Day.
0: I think I got that.
1: Oh, okay.
0: Celebrating today, tennis star Rafael Nadal is 40. TV host Anderson Cooper is 59. Actor James Purifoy is celebrating 62 today. And singer Denise Williams turned 75 today. And if you're celebrating, happy birthday to you. 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
12: A batch of decaying showers and thunderstorms west of Sioux Falls this morning, but a new round will fire up to the west this afternoon. Our high near 80 with a south wind at 15 to 30 miles per hour. Tonight, areas of showers and thunderstorms expected in the region. Low temperature 61. Some severe weather also possible. Tomorrow's high 81, another round of storms. From the Storm Center at Keloland TV, I'm Brian Karstens.

0: Lady Gaga poker face, and it's Liz and Chris.
1: So a woman recently got in trouble because she called 911 because a bar wouldn't serve her a Jello shot.
0: Oh, jeez.
1: Okay, so people were talking about the other stupid things that people have called 911 for.
0: Okay.
1: One woman called 911 from Wendy's because they wouldn't sell her a Whopper.
0: Really?
1: Another tourist called 911 because they were bored and they wanted some tips on what they should be doing.
0: Really?
1: Yeah. One person called 911 because they were upset that they didn't turn on the northern lights.
0: Oh, jeez.
1: Right. And finally, and I believe more importantly, an older woman called 911 because a man didn't hold the door open for her. Wow. That's not why you call 911.
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0: Charles Kelly and Can't Be Alone tonight, and it's Liz and Chris. I have bad news for Liz. You can love your dog to the moon and back, but you cannot marry it. Oh. Legal experts say it's not possible to marry a dog in any country because, you know, legally marriage requires consent from both parties.
1: Gross.
0: And animals cannot provide consent or understand the legal implications of marriage, which makes them ineligible to be married. But wait, remember we heard about that new AI device that allows your dogs to speak to you? Remember we talked about that? No, this could be a game changer.
1: No.
0: Liz's dog, Koba, might want to walk down the aisle with Liz. No, listen. I'm sure he would say yes if he had AI, if he could talk
1: to
0: you.
1: Too needy,
0: As long as there was a large box of milk bones at the reception.
1: No.
0: Or in a large bowl of blue buffalo.
1: No.
0: Because he is pretty picky.
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0: Ellie Goulding, Love Me Like You Do, and it's Liz and Chris on your Wednesday morning. What kind of dirt do you have today, Liz?
1: A win for Taylor Frankie Paul. Explain, coming up.
0: All right, that's in about 10 minutes. Now it's Casey and JoJo.

0: It's Olivia Dean and Man I Need, and it's Liz and Chris. Wednesday morning, it's time for the Wednesday Dirt, and nobody does the dirt like Liz.
1: All right, well, The Rock has released a gender-neutral fragrance. The three Papatui fragrances are said to be about $40 a bottle. The Rock claims they are obtainable luxury that are layered and transportive.
0: Well,
1: can they transport me home? Because that's really all I'm looking for right now.
0: Wow.
1: And Taylor Swift wedding updates. Miles Teller and his wife are not invited. Benson Boone and former BFF supermodel Carly Kloss are invited. Taylor is not getting married in Rhode Island. And finally, she's not sure how to include her cats in the ceremony. And Real Life of Mormon Wives star Taylor Frankie Paulus scored a win in her custody battle with Dakota Mortensen over their two-year-old son. A judge has thrown out a supervised visit requirement and expanded her time with her son. Taylor now has a designated day each week and alternating weekends, but Dakota will continue to be primary custodial parent and will retain custody during holidays.
0: Okay.
1: And that's your dirt.
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7: We are tracking some scattered showers and thunderstorms west of Sioux Falls this morning. Redevelopment likely also later today to the west. Our high near 80, south wind 15 to 30. Good chance of showers and thunderstorms in the region tonight. Low temperatures 61. Tomorrow, another chance of thunderstorms, especially later in the day, with a high in the low 80s. From the Storm Center at Kelloland TV, I'm meteorologist Brian Karstens.

0: It's Fleetwood Mac and Dreams, and it's Liz and Chris. Okay, I'm going to try to help out the guys listening today. Well, guys in a relationship. Men, if you find yourselves in the doghouse, you can put your wallets away. New info says flowers, jewelry, or other gifts are not your best option.
1: Okay.
0: Instead, you need to set aside time with your partner and offer a sincere apology.
1: Huh.
0: And don't be embarrassed if you even shed a tear or two. These behaviors are more likely, according to women, to warm their hearts and cool their anger. Cool. I can put my wallet away. And ladies, if you find yourself in the hot seat, an apology may be a good start, but demonstrating your regret with affection and maybe some romantic intimacy and other nice gestures,
1: nice.
0: That's your best game plan. So basically, we can all put our wallets away. And good luck with that.
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12: They help little lost girls. 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
11: What?
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12: Let me put it to you straight. 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
11: So it is sort of a dream come true.
12: Yep. Now I gotta get going.
11: Already?
12: Oh, yeah, it's time for my break. It's a union thing.
11: Oh.

0: 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It's Miley Cyrus and Flowers, and it's Liz and Chris. Hey, if you're looking for a fun time at a short distance from Sioux Falls, this weekend is the annual Fish Day celebration at Lake Andes. Enjoy a carnival all 3 days, as well as lawnmower races, a parade, a street dance, and, of course, a fish fry. Yeah, that's what it's all about.
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Thank you so much for listening on this Wednesday. You are halfway to the weekend, and we're going to help you get there with a smile because we're playing some great music right now. Bruno Mars.

0: Gotta love it. Music, Apologize. That is Timbaland with Ryan Tedder from One Republic, who I love so much. He's always making great music. Hey, listen, are you looking forward to your summer vacation? The first official day of summer is coming up on the 21st, but some of you have vacation guilt. I want you to know, don't be guilty about not being at the office. Your boss wants you to take that vacation because when you're rested and recharged, you bring the best version of you to the office.
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11: A batch of decaying showers and thunderstorms west of Sioux Falls this morning, but a new round will fire up to the west this afternoon. Our high near 80 with a south wind at 15 to 30 miles per hour. Tonight, areas of showers and thunderstorms expected in the region, low temperature 61. Some severe weather also possible. Tomorrow's high 81, another round of storms. From the Storm Center at Kello Land TV, I'm Brian Karstens.

0: That brings back some memories, doesn't it? The nostalgia of the music that we play is so much fun. That is Madonna, the Material Girl. By the way, Madonna, international superstar. It's no surprise that she will be involved with the World Cup, the soccer, right? She's going to be playing at one of the halftime shows, which is pretty exciting.
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0: 95.7 Kello FM. That is music from Taylor Swift and Opalite. If you're looking for a fun time, a short distance from Sioux Falls, this weekend is the annual Fish Day celebration in Lake Andes. Enjoy a carnival all 3 days, as well as lawnmower races, a parade, a street dance, and what else? A fish fry, of course.
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You know, you can count on us to play the music that is great for the workday. You are halfway to the weekend, and we are halfway through the first official week of June, the first official day of summer, coming up on the 21st. It's

0: Fun from the movie K-pop Demon Hunters. That is gold. And that one won a Grammy Award and an Oscar for Animated Film of the Year, which was well deserved. And really, that movie is a fun summertime movie. If you haven't seen it yet, I think you might like it. The music is super fun, a great message. You might want to check it out over the summer.
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7: We are tracking some scattered showers and thunderstorms west of Sioux Falls this morning. Redevelopment likely also later today to the west. Our high near 80, south wind 15 to 30. Good chance of showers and thunderstorms in the region tonight. Low temperatures 61. Tomorrow, another chance of thunderstorms, especially later in the day, with a high in the low 80s. From the Storm Center at Kettleland TV, I'm meteorologist Brian Karstens.

0: Joel in my life. Now, Billy, he has performed so many times at Madison Square Garden, and he admits there's one song on the list that he was like, I'm not even sure why this made the record, why I sing it. And that song is We Didn't Start the Fire, not one of his favorites. So if he does perform that when you go, just know that in his mind, he was going to remove that from his catalog of music. How interesting is that? Because people love the song.
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0: You gotta talk about some great road trip music. That is Morgan Wallen. I had some help with a Post Malone. That is fun. A fun summertime song for sure. Hey, listen, we've got some great music on the way. Taylor Swift, Whitney Houston, and Third Eye Blind.
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Love singing along with some great music for the workday on this Wednesday, halfway to the weekend. How about a great performance right now from Alex Warren? This is Ordinary.

0: The countdown is on to the weekend, and we are playing the hits to get you there. That is music from Phil Collins in the air tonight. I'm Andrea Jackson. We've got the latest in tech trends, and with this information, it seems like we're talking about AI all the time. Well, the president has signed an executive order on AI requesting leading companies to submit their advanced models for voluntary governmental review 30 days before the public release. So we're going to have to put into some place some protections, right, with AI. This is advancing so quickly. So now the government wants to see what is going on to make sure that these things aren't harming the community, right? And that is the thing. This is moving so fast. We got to keep tabs on it. That is the latest in tech trends. We will have more tomorrow.
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10: A batch of decaying showers and thunderstorms west of Sioux Falls this morning, but a new round will fire up to the west this afternoon. Our high near 80 with a south wind at 15 to 30 miles per hour. Tonight, areas of showers and thunderstorms expected in the region. Low temperature 61. Some severe weather also possible. Tomorrow's high 81, another round of storms. From the Storm Center at Kettleland TV, I'm Brian Karstens.

0: Music from Faith Hill and Breathe. You might be planning your summer vacation. Just to give you a heads up, a security heads up, there are a lot of fake websites that will be glad to help you plan your summer vacation, but are actually not good. They are not real. They're taking your money. They are a scam. So they are saying to watch out as much as you can for scams this travel season. Make sure you do your due diligence and make sure it is legit.
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0: That is music from Taylor Swift, The Fate of Ophelia. Now, Taylor's got a new song coming out on Friday for the Toy Story 5 soundtrack called I Knew It, I Knew You. It's about the cowgirl, Jessie, and this will be a return to Taylor's country roots. So that is kind of fun. People can look forward to that, and Swifties are very excited. 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
7: We are tracking some scattered showers and thunderstorms west of Sioux Falls this morning. Redevelopment likely also later today to the west. Our high near 80, south wind 15 to 30. Good chance of showers and thunderstorms in the region tonight. Low temperatures 61. Tomorrow, another chance of thunderstorms, especially later in the day, with a high in the low 80s. From the Storm Center at Keatherland TV, I'm meteorologist Brian Karstens.

0: 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And you know, Kelly is going to start pulling back on her schedule. She really wants to be there for her children right now. She says they deserve it, right? They deserve more mom time. But Kelly's got a lot going on, so she is not going to be continuing her daytime talk show.
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0: It is a lot of fun. That is Shaboozy, a bar song. I feel like that is a great road trip song. You might be planning a road trip for summer. Well, keep it right here because we work hard on the lineup of music for you. It's music that is going to help those miles go by just a little bit quicker. On the way, Justin Bieber, the Cranberries, and some Rihanna.
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0: You know that one well, Foreigner. I Want to Know What Love Is, one of the greatest love songs of all time. Listen, are you having vacation guilt toward your job? Don't do that, because the boss knows you need a break. Sometimes we go out of town or we take a vacation and we feel like things are going to fall apart at work. Well, that's not going to happen. The world goes on. You will be missed, but you'll be refreshed and really a better employee when you get back. So it is not allowed this year. No vacation guilt for you.
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8: It is going to be another warm but breezy afternoon as highs get to near 80 degrees with south winds at 15 to 30 miles per hour. Our skies will become partly cloudy before rain and thunderstorms pass through this evening and into tonight. Lows will be near 62 with southerly winds calming down. From the Killowland Live Doppler HD Storm Center, I'm meteorologist Jalen Borson.

0: Love that one. Some music from Dan Hartman. It never gets old. Are you dreaming about your summer vacation? Well, a man who's traveled nearly to every country in the world says you really only need five essentials when packing. That portable power bank, a backpack, a wool t-shirt, earplugs, and Starbucks instant coffee packs as you are on the road traveling the world. Well, you know, we do have those essentials that we need. And this man, well, he speaks from experience.
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0: 95.7 Kello FM. That is music from Ella Langley, Choosin' Texas. It's a good weekend to travel back in time. The Siouxland Renaissance Festival is this Saturday and Sunday at the Sioux Empire Fairgrounds. This is always a great time. Enjoy great food, vendors, and entertainment. Admission at the gate is $15 for adults, $6 for seniors and children, and kids under three get in free.
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India's participant has issued child abduction emergency for the following counties or areas. South Dakota, at 2:08 p.m. on June 3, 2026, effective until 2:23 p.m. This is a test of the South Dakota Amber Alert System. This is only a test. The South Dakota Amber Alert System is tested at least once each quarter. This system has been developed to ask for the public's help in the event of a child abduction. This is only a drill. No child has been abducted at this time. Had this been a natural Amber Alert, it would have contained details that would help law enforcement resolve the child abduction. Repeating, this has been a test of the South Dakota Amber Alert System.

0: 95.7 Kello FM. I just might. That was Bruno Mars. I'm Andy Harris. Big night tomorrow night. Levitt at the Falls, the free summer concert series, gets underway for the whole summer and into September. 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Food trucks there, too. Just a great atmosphere, great entertainment all summer long. Tiffany's coming up with I Think We're Alone Now on 95.7 Kello FM.
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7: Sioux Falls weather.
8: Partly cloudy skies are going to return this afternoon, and the warmth will continue with highs near 80 and breezy south winds at 15 to 30 miles per hour. By this evening and into tonight, showers and thunderstorms are going to move through. Lows will be near 62, and more thunderstorms are possible tomorrow evening. From the Killoland Live Doppler HD Storm Center, I'm meteorologist Jalen Borison.

0: 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Rock with you. That's Michael Jackson. I'm Andy Harris. Downtown Sioux Falls, Friday, is going to be just popping with First Friday. And then Friday evening, it's open streets from 5 till 8 p.m. A mini golf course designed by some businesses and some local groups. There will be street games and vendors and live music. And my favorite thing for any event, food trucks. Yeah, downtown Sioux Falls open streets this Friday. Maybe we'll hang out together if we bump into each other. It's going to be a lot of fun for sure. 40 minutes commercial free coming up for your workday. You'll hear Ed Sheeran, Ace of Base, and more on 95.7 Kello FM.
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0: 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Hello, that was Adele. I'm Andy Harris. Baseball at the Birdcage. Nothing doing over the next little while because the Canaries are on the road doing a road trip right now. But when they get back to the Birdcage, they're going to have a couple of series coming up. One with the Kansas City Monarchs starting on Friday, June 12th. It'll be a game with them Friday, Saturday, and Sunday, followed by three games against the Sioux City Explorers. 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
6: It is going to be another warm but breezy afternoon as highs get to near 80 degrees with south winds at 15 to 30 miles per hour. Our skies will become partly cloudy before rain and thunderstorms pass through this evening and into tonight. Lows will be near 62 with southerly winds calming down. From the Kelloland Live Doppler HD Storm Center, I'm meteorologist Jalen Borson.

0: Kello FM, that's Daughtry and Home. I'm Andy Harris. Well, with June here, the South Dakota Highway Patrol wants you to know they're going to be conducting sobriety checkpoints in 17 counties this June. And yes, that does include Minnehaha and Lincoln. So when you hear that they're going to do this, it's always a good reminder to continue to be sensible. If you've had too much to drink, call an Uber or a Lyft just to find another way other than you driving. Got a 40-minute commercial-free music sweep coming up to wind down your workday. You're going to hear George Michael, Elton John with Dua Lipa, R.E.M. 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

0: 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That was Alex Warren. I'm Andy Harris. 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Great atmosphere at the Levitt. 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Just bring your own lawn chair and have a blast. Weather coming up from the Kelloland Live Doppler Storm Center. And then you're going to hear Don Henley and Justin Bieber and more on 95.7 Kello FM.
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3: Thunderstorms will fire up this evening and overnight. At a minimum, we could see some heavy rainfall. The overnight low 62. Tomorrow, partly cloudy, 84 with a south breeze and more late day thunderstorms possible. The same will be the case on Friday with scattered thunderstorms mainly to our southeast. Friday's high 83. From the storm center, Kello Land TV, I'm meteorologist Jay Trowback.

0: 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You gotta be. That's Desiree. I'm Andy Harris. Coming up Friday evening, another Downtown Sioux Falls open streets from 5 to 8 p.m. This will be a lot of fun, like the last one. The last one was like May 1st, and there's a few more after this one. Anyway, there are going to be food trucks and vendors and live music and a mini golf course. That should be fun. Other street games as well. The Downtown Sioux Falls open streets Friday evening starting at 5. Got a 40-minute commercial-free music sweep all set to go for your ride home. You'll hear Prince, Sia, also Ed Sheeran, Shaggy, Taylor Swift, and more on 95.7 Kello FM and streaming live at kellofm.com.
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12: A line of thunderstorms will move in this evening and overnight. Could be strong, could be some areas of heavy rainfall with that line. Our low 62. Tomorrow, partly cloudy, 84 with a south breeze. Thunderstorms refiring up late in the day. On Friday, could see some scattered thunderstorms after a daytime high of 83. From the storm center, Kello Land TV, I'm meteorologist Jay Drobeck.

0: 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I was just looking on eBay, where I go for all kinds of things I love, and there it was.
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I'm Carl Southcott, along with Spandau Ballet and True.

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0: That is Olivia Dean and Man I Need, a song that's done very well for Olivia Dean. Yet recently in interviews, I've discovered she admits that she wasn't really certain that that should be one of the singles off of her The Art of Loving album. She loved the song. She just wasn't confident that it would have that kind of mass appeal, but it certainly did.
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6: Thunderstorms will fire up this evening and overnight. At a minimum, we could see some heavy rainfall. The overnight low, 62. Tomorrow, partly cloudy, 84 with a south breeze, and more late-day thunderstorms possible. The same will be the case on Friday with scattered thunderstorms, mainly to our southeast. Friday's high, 83. From the storm, Sarah Keller Land TV, I'm meteorologist Jay Trowback.

0: That is Matchbox 20 and Unwell. Hey, just saw this. Some rules of everyday life every man should follow. Never trust anyone who within 5 minutes of meeting you tells you where he went to college. 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And never order a sloppy Joe on the first date. All right.
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15: So it is sort of a dream come true.
16: Yep. Now I gotta get going.
15: Already?
16: Yeah, it's time for my break. It's a union thing.
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